0: Estás escuchando
1: solo buena música.
0: Música W.
2: Well now, we call this the act of mating. But there are several other very important differences between human beings and animals that you should know about.

0: disfrutar. Música W.
1: Yes, I do. I believe one day I will be where I was, right there, right next to you. And it's hard, the day just seems so dark. The moon, the stars, nothing without you. You're

0: 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I want you to get together. I want you to get together. Put your hands together one time. I want you to get together. I want you to get together.
1: Música.
2: W.

0: 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Having blood on blood vision. I know that's why you had to live.
1: Música W.

0: 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Don't bring everybody down like this. Don't worry. It will soon pass, whatever it is. Don't worry, be happy. I'm not worried.
1: Música.
2: Música W.

0: música.
1: W. Come on, snatch it one more time. Come on, snatch it one more time.

0: up lately?
1: I haven't really talked to him, but he looks pretty down.
2: He looks pretty down.
0: Yeah, well, maybe we should cheer him up then.
1: What do you suppose we should do?
0: Well,

0: Chick, come here, come here, come here.
1: Wow, look at her.
0: I know.
1: Man, I've never seen Sharon look so bad before.
0: I did once before, but this is pretty bad.
1: Yeah, what do you think she got up to last night?

0: Música.
1: Música W.
2: It doesn't matter if you love him or capital H-I-M. 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'Cause you were born this way.

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Good night.

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1: W.
2: Just something about you. Yeah, I'm looking at you, whatever. Keep looking at me. You're scared now, right? Don't feel me, baby. It's just Justin.

0: know I love you. I just want you to know my love I'll always treasure. 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